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And on the background, we have Calvin Harris singing Slide. Today is the 6th day of May. Today is Wednesday, yeah. 2026 with your boy DJ Benjamin. Welcome po.

0: Magandang magandang umaga po sa lahat na nakikinig ngayon sa kanilang mga radyo. Happy, happy listening sa mga ka-vibes natin na on the go, nasa biyahe. Kayo man ay driver, pahinante, pasahero. Happy, happy listening po sa inyo. Sa mga ka-vibes natin na Team Bahay, Team Tambay, shower out. Thank you very much for choosing GV99.1. To play on your background while you guys doing your day-to-day things. Shoutouts din sa ating mga workforce na masisipag na nakikinig ng GV99.1 habang kumakayod ng kwarta perdatong. Now, if you just tune in, let me give you a morning essential. Let's start with our weather forecast for today. Well, we have the easterlies mainly affecting the weather system here in the Philippines. But outside of the Philippine area of responsibility, there's a tropical cyclone. Just as of 3 a.m. today, yeah, naitala ang tropical depression. Location is 2,395 kilometers east of northeast Mindanao. With maximum sustained winds of 55 km per hour near the center and gustiness of up to 70 km per hour. The movement is westward, so we are expecting it to enter the Philippine area of responsibility soon. If it's going to continue the direction westward. Right? Now for Eastern Samar, Southern Leyte, Dinagat Island, Surigao del Norte, you'll be experiencing cloudy skies with scattered rains and thunderstorm. In Metro Manila and the rest of the country, partly cloudy to cloudy skies with isolated rain showers and thunderstorm caused by the easterlies. Here in Pampanga, we are at 31 degrees Celsius, and as for the forecast, it's gonna be hot and dry all throughout the week, even over the weekend. So if you are planning to head out, I think this is the perfect time. Kung umiiwas ka sa ulan, pagkakataon mo na. It's gonna be a mix of clouds and sunshine with mostly sun dominating our sky. So if you're heading out, don't forget to bring your water bottle. Magsuot ng komportabling damit. At syempre, mas mahabang pasensya kasi alam nyo naman pag mainit ang panahon, maraming mainit ang ulo! Wow! 8:38 time all over the Philippines. Kavais, for your music requests and greetings, brunch takes na, padala nyo lamang po yan sa aking mga numero, which are
1: so good.
0: 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Good vibes, Suktugan. Top it, music lock and load in an RQ. So if you're all about that, we'll keep it locked here on your number one good vibes station, because pangako sa dulo ng walang hanggan magpakailanman. 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
0: 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Ang oras po natin sa buong Pilipinas ay...
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0: Yes, Good Vibes, 9:51 ang alas po natin sa buong Pilipinas. Alas 9:51 ngayong asais ng Mayo taong 2026. 6th of May 2026, it's your boy DJ Benjamin at welcome po sa programa kong Brunch Sticks!
2: Ah, I feel good. 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
0: Well, maraming salamat sa lahat na nagpadala ng kanilang mga mensahe. 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
0: Sending us a greeting for her daughter, Andy Dizon. 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
0: 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Happy listening, ha? Oy, guys, malapit na ang Mother's Day. 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Now, if you have any music requests and greetings, our text line still open. Still waiting for your message, guys. Let's make this program interactive. If you have any music requests and greetings, send them over to my numbers. Pwede mo akong i-text sa 0967-069-5768 or so 0908-516-4466. And as promised, Top Hit Music back to back on our playlist.
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0: Up next, we have Pitbull and John Ryan with their summer vibe song Fireball playing here at GV99.1. Your Get Vibes.
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1: Low, low, low. 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

0: It's 9 minutes past the hour of 10 with the boy DJ Benjamin. Benjamin sa aking programang Brunch Takes Kavice. Maganda umaga po sa lahat na nakikinig all over the Philippines. Oh, katulad na pag-usapan natin, Kavibes, meron tayong special guest for today. 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Parating na Sunday, no? Angelina, baby. 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Dahil meron tayong inaabangan na event happening on May 10 this coming Sunday. Dito lang po yan sa Lakeshore, Pampanga. And to tell us more about it, kasama natin si Miss I and Sir James. Good morning po.
1: Morning.
0: Good morning. Ayan. Vibe Events, from Vibe Events PH, ha. Itong inaabangan nating event, Kavibes, ay happening on May 10. It's called Lumina Water Lantern Festival. Sir James and Miss I, can you tell us more about the events the event happening on May 10? Oh, by the way, bago ang lahat, gusto ko muna pong magpasalamat sa Vibe Events. Big shoutouts to Vibe Events for hosting and letting me host the very first Water Lantern Festival in the Philippines. Thank you very much, guys, for making me part of the history, hosting this very prestigious Water Lantern Festival. At saka ang ganda ng vibe, ha, nung Water Lantern Festival, kasi yung pinakawalan na natin yung Water Lantern, nakita ko na yung iba't ibang Water Lantern na lumiliwanag dun sa lake, it represents a dream, di ba? A wish, a story. Tapos ang ganda lang tignan na sabay-sabay sila nagfo-float, na parang ang ganda-ganda ng vibes, na very calm. Now there's another Water Lantern Festival still organized by Vibe Events PH happening on May 10. Sir James, can you tell us about this upcoming event?
1: Yeah, sure. So, Lumina.
0: Mm-hmm,
1: so,
0: Lumina.
1: Ang tinawag naman siyang Lumina because this is a one-night experience, mm-hmm, where people come together to release the water lanterns. As you said, mm-hmm, DJ Benjamin. Mm-hmm. So, it's all about the connection, mm-hmm, yung reflection, and creating a moment na hindi mo talaga makakalimutan. Mm-hmm. So, especially when you see thousands of lanterns,
0: yes,
1: of lighting up. Nasabay-sabay. Actually, this is also an official Guinness World Record event.
0: Attempt, oh.
1: Yeah, attempt. Na may darating na adjudicator na to officially na witness it.
0: Mm-hmm.
1: And hopefully, as the representative ng Philippines here in Pampanga, makuha natin yung record.
0: Oh, sana, no. And this event, ang Water Lantern Festival, hindi naman bago yan, eh, no. Nakikita na natin yan sa ibang Southeast Asian country, right? And napakaganda, no, sa mga stories, sa mga videos na napapanood ko, napakaganda. And experiencing it firsthand, talagang life-changing, talagang ang ganda sa feeling, no. Now my question is, what inspired the idea of doing that Water Lantern Festival from abroad, doing it here in the Philippines? Anong naging inspiration, o kaya anong idea ang nagbigay sa atin na, o bakit di natin gawin dito sa Pilipinas?
1: Yeah, so as a frequent traveler na mahilig din mag-travel, so we have it Thailand, Taiwan, ganyan.
2: Vietnam.
0: Yes.
1: So, nakita namin yung lake. Sabi namin, nangyari na ba ito sa Pinas, or ginawa na ba nilang mass produce ito?
0: Mm-mm.
1: So, ayun na nga, meron doon, Lakeshore, Pampanga. So, they offer kasi a beautiful and spacious waterfront setting that perfectly complements the essence of lantern release. So,
0: naisip mo na parang perfect.
1: Yeah, it's a perfect. Naisip.
2: Saka it's time naman, Pilipinas naman.
0: Oh, yes. At saka maganda, diba? Na, it didn't start here in the Philippines, pero ang ganda siguro kung record holder ay, yeah, Pilipinas, di ba?
2: It's time. 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
0: 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And this is all happening here in Pampanga, na sentro ng Luzon. 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
2: Yes.
0: What inspired the idea? Bakit naisip natin na kunin itong world record na 'to?
2: Wala lang, ambitious lang.
0: If you're going to do it,
2: lang, diba?
0: Do it big, di ba?
2: Yeah.
0: Oh, if you're going to do it big. At saka gusto ko rin makita, no, yung ganong karaming water lantern. 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
0: 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At sana, no, cross fingers crossed, sana masungkit.
2: Sana.
0: Masungkit
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0: Ang world record, no? Oh, by the way, we have special artists performing in this event. Oy, hindi to basta-basta. With the lineup of our performers, ramdam mo kaagad ko anong klaseng vibe ang gustong ipa-paramdam sa atin ni Lumina, no? We have Jonoy Danau, El Manu and Jessicang, Nobita Band, and Jem Macantuno. 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Or ito na ba yun? 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
1: 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Pero expect nila...
0: may mga front
1: yeah,
0: act.
1: Mm. Please be there at kung kaya nila ng before 3 p.m. makapila na.
2: Actually, 3 p.m.
1: It's open ng 3 p.m. We have the Silikuan
0: dancers. The dance performance. Oh, oh.
1: Yeah. So meron
2: mga saxophone artists.
1: Saxophone artists.
0: Mm-hmm.
1: Stars, yung sila yung mag magre-represent ng Disney-inspired na characters.
0: Ay, wow.
2: Yes. Very, meron din for kids.
0: Very social, very demure. Diba? Perfect. O, pagbibili ng tickets, saan ba sila pwede mag-inquire to buy tickets and get more information?
2: You can buy your tickets at www.viveeventsph.com.
0: Mm-hmm.
2: Or you may visit our meron kaming official Facebook page.
0: Yes.
2: Vive Events,
0: yes.
2: Makikita nyo rin doon, may QR code, pwede nyo i-scan yun or click yung link kung saan kayo mas komportable.
0: Oh, and meron sila mga admin na pwedeng sumagot sa mga katanungan nyo, ka-Vibes. If you have any question, 24/7 chat services.
1: Yes,
0: yan,
1: 24/7.
0: Ako ang pinakihihintay ko dyan, si Sir Johnny Donoy. Tama ba ang pagkakano?
1: Jonoy Danau.
2: Jonoy Danau.
0: Ayun. 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Eh, no? So, 3 p.m. gates open. Tapos, from then... hanggang gabi na yon, performance after performance, and syempre yung releasing ng Water Lantern Festival. Any final message, Miss I, Sir James, sa mga nakikinig sa atin na gusto mag-attend? Kasi gagawin natin to ng May 10, di ba?
2: Yes.
1: Yeah, it's a Mother's Day, of course.
0: Oo,
1: Mother's Day din.
0: Oo nga. So, ayong ka-vibes ha, andyan ako. Bukod sa mga artist, syempre abangan nyo rin si DJ Benjamin. 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And of course, DJ Benjamin of GV99.1. 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Miss I, boss, Sir James?
1: Okay.
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2: Yeah,
0: oo.
2: Pwede. Habang hindi pa crowded, pwede.
0: Oh, pero other than that, yung lantern is provided by Vive Events,
2: yes,
0: di ba?
2: Yes. And also, may mga may mga freebies pa yan.
0: Of course.
1: Yes, may mga freebies pa yan na aabangan nyo. Siyempre, surprise na lang yon. So, we have the non-food booths, we have the curated food park, mm-hmm. and of course, lanterns, meron din grand fireworks display. 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Okay? So, message sa mga pupunta, masabi ko na sulit ito. 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It's not just for it's for family, friends, and your barkada. And especially maiden. It's Mother's Day. So if you've been thinking na hindi pa natupad yung wish mo, malay mo.
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2: 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Kaya sa mga gustong makasali pa sa Maiten.
0: Oo.
2: So visit
0: be part of the history.
2: Yeah,
0: oo.
2: Be part of the history.
0: Sana no makuha natin yung world record. I have a question, Sir James. Kung pwede mag-picnic, pwede ba magdala kami ng outside food ganun? There will be vendors naman for food.
1: Unfortunately, we are not allowing and Vibe Events and Lakeshore are not allowing na outside. Magdala ng outside food and drinks. Don't worry, there are selected or marami naman kayong pagpipilian sa kanilang
0: yung,
1: dadalin.
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0: 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Okay,
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0: 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Yun lang dadalin nyo. Tsaka dalin nyo yung energy nyo. 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May 10, Lumina Water Lantern Festival. Ticket starts at 499, napakamura, no? 499 ang simulan ticket. 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Maraming salamat, Sir James, Miss I. Any final message? Invite them na nakikinig ngayon.
1: Ayun na nga, sinasabi ko na don't miss this event.
0: Yes.
1: This will be the last and final chance na makasali kayo. Kung di mo kayo nakasali nung last event namin sa April 18, this will be the last. Okay? So, this will be the last. Sumali na kayo. Mm. So, it starts at 499 and see you there at May 10 at Yo. On Lakeshore, Pampanga.
0: Miss I?
2: Same.
0: Okay, vibes. Humabol na kayo. I've experienced this firsthand and talagang iba ang vibe, nakakagaan sa feeling na to be part of this type of event. At saka very solemn yung feeling pag andun na nakita mo na yung lantern na sabay-sabay umaagos dun sa lake. Ka-vibes, abangan nyo tong event na to, May 10. I'll see you there at Lakeshore, Pampanga. Itong inaabangan nating event na Lumina Water Lantern Festival. Thank you very much, Sir James, Miss I, and I'll see you there Sunday.
1: Thank you very much.
2: Thank you.
0: All right, guys, I'll let you enjoy the rest of the music. Now, in the background, we have Music Hero Kalawakan. DJ Benjamin, we'll be back after the short break, only here at GV 99.1, your Gavibes.

0: Keep it safe out there. 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A good vibes reminder from GV99.1.
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12: Babala! Ito ang programang hahanap-hanapin mo na. Hola! This is your DJ Bella, ang DJ ninyong maraming daladalang babala. 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
0: This song is brought to you by Rexedal Forte. Mas bilis banat sa apat.

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Water Lantern Festival at Lakeshore Pampanga. But up next, we have our Lumina back-to-back playlist from Janoy Danau, El Manu, Nobita, and Jem Makutuno. 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Use it to my... Shoutouts din sa mga lods natin na... Sundalong Hukbong Himpabawid dyan. Shoutout sa LPAC, LPAC at saka sa PAF LTC, palagi nakikinig yan. 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Happy happy listening sa buong opisina rin ng 600 Airbase Group na palagi nakatutok sa GV99.1. 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Napakaganda ng vibes, no? Talagang very solemn yung event. Oh. I cannot even describe what I felt that night. 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

Sir Omar, nakikinig siya ngayon. Happy, happy listening. Shoutouts din sa... Chief Toy ng Arayat. Yan, paplay daw sila ng Your Universe ni Rico B. Pasalamat DJ po. Si Foker Akesh, happy, happy listening. Mga Soul Jivinians yan, nakikinig sa GV 99.1 everyday. Again, ka-vibes, meron pa tayong mga text meron pa tayong mga text messages na hindi nababasa. If you have any music requests and greetings, send them over to my numbers. 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Agad-agad. Shoutout to Catherine Santos sending us a message via Facebook as well. Kat! Sabi niya, happy Wednesday sa'yo, DJ. 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Thank you, DJ, and ingat palagi. God bless. 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Sige, sabay-sabay na natin yan sa mga OPM request to music natin, ha? But up next, lineup muna natin yung ating Lumina playlist. Here's Nobita with his OPM or with their OPM top hit music, Ikaw Lang. Playing here at GV 99.1, your Ga Vibes.

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0: Kasama pa rin ang inyong pinakapaboritong Pokemon, DJ Benjamin, sa GV99.1, 11-11 time all over the Philippines. Oh, kung may wish ka ka-vibes, yun yung pagkakataon mo. I still remember, guys, when this thing was a trend, 11-11 post ng wish sa Twitter. Now it's X. I don't know if it's still ongoing trend, but you know, walang masama humiling, di ba? Speaking of feeling, it would be nice if we can write our wishes, our aspiration on a piece of paper and let it float, di ba? It's a lake of dreams, sabi nga nila. And that's exactly what we're going to do on May 10 over on Lakeshore sa Lumina Water Lantern Festival, ka-vibes. Abangan niyo po si DJ Benjamin, ano? Andyan po siya hosting together with DJ Rocky. Ay, ka-vibes, malapit na ang Mother's Day. Sunday na yan, no? 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Ano bang gusto niyong matanggap ngayong Mother's Day, ano? Bigyan niyo naman ng idea si DJ Benjamin para alam ko kung anong ireregalo ko. Diba? Ang daming suggestion ngayon sa feed about Mother's Day gift, pero it's so hard to choose what would be a perfect gift on a very special day, no, para sa mga nanay. Again, ka-vibes, survey says, ano ang perfect gift para sa nanay ngayong darating na Mother's Day? Send your answers over to these numbers, 0967-069-5768 or 0908-516-4466. Again, ano ba ang perfect gift ngayong Mother's Day para sa nanay? Pwede ka rin mag-chat ng iyong sagot sa ating Facebook page. Ben Carlos, ending us a message on our Facebook page. 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MC Gale, DJ Benjamin, nakita mo na ba ang news? Grabe, may perang congressman. Hindi ko pa eh, pero yung sinend mo sa akin, MC Gale, parang duda ako dito sa news source mo. Pero verify ko, ha. Ang news source mo is News for All. Check it out again, MC Gale, yung news article na sinend mo. Jel Conanan saying hi to you. Sabi niya, DJ Benjamin, sinong kasama mo sa Lakeshore? Secret. Siyempre, Mother's Day special yan. So kasama ko yung nanay ng anak ko, siyempre, di ba? Aking ex-girlfriend, now my wife, listening right now, happy listening. Sa cutie girl ng Pampanga, yan. Oh, perfect to pang date, no? Hindi lang pang, syempre, Mother's Day, pero pang date kasi very romantic talaga yung vibe. So, parang pag pumunta ka sa ganitong klaseng event, dapat you're with someone you love. No? Either your significant someone, your girlfriend, your wife, or a parent, or siblings, diba? Someone you love. Family member, maybe? Yeah. Bag daw ang regalo para sa mother. Huwag naman yung mamahalin ka, vibes. Tingin mo naman kay DJ Benjamin, si Manny Pacquiao. 11:15 time all over the Philippines. As promised, back-to-back top hit music from our OPM lineup. 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
0: Yes, tuloy-tuloy lang, good vibes, suktungan, and maraming salamat sa lahat na nagpadala ng kanilang mensahe. 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Survey says, question for today, anong perfect na regalo para sa mga nanay sa darating na Mother's Day? Shoutouts to Bian Carlos na resounding answer. 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So, papasyal going out. Yeah, if you're looking for a place to go this Mother's Day, I suggest for you to visit the Lumina Water Festival on Lake Shore. This coming Sunday yan, ha? Napakaganda ng vibe. Check it out nyo, ka-vibes. And syempre, DJ Benjamin is there to host the program, to host the event. And of course, meron kaming live broadcast dyan together with other DJs, ha? Hey. 11:39 oras na sa buong Pilipinas, ka-vibes. We have more than 20 minutes remaining on our program. So if you have any music requests or greetings that you want to send over to me, well, send them over to my numbers, which are 0967-069-5768 or 0908-516-4466. Pwede ka din mag-send ng mensahe sa ating Facebook page katulad ni Gil Santos. Shoutouts din kay AJ Marlaxa, kay Onyeng Pascual, Bian Carlos, Jel Conanan sending us a message via Facebook, MC Kale sending us a message on our Facebook, Catherine Santos. Happy listening po sa inyong lahat. Good vibes, tugtugan sa ating back-to-back OPM Top Hit Playlist. 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Ang oras po natin sa buong Pilipinas ay...
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0: 11:43 oras na sa buong Pilipinas, ka-vibes. Ay, shoutouts muna kay Staff Sergeant Santiago. Nakikinig siya ngayon. Happy, happy listening. Sergeant Poras! Sinong Sergeant Poras to? Sergeant Jules. Happy, happy listening. Airwoman Second Class Cordero. Airwoman Comia. At lahat ng magaganda, naggagandang Philippine Air Force ng LPAC. LPAC. Happy, happy listening po sa inyo. Yung opisina nila palagi nakikinig yan. Puff LTC nakikinig din palagi. Sergeant Jill, happy, happy listening. Oh, medyo mababa na yung ano, tangke. Sergeant Jill, baka naman. Again, Sergeant Santiago, Sergeant Poras, happy, happy listening. Airwoman Second Class Cordero and Airwoman Comia, happy, happy listening. At sa buong Philippine Air Force, mga magigitin nating sundalo, hukbong himpapawid ng LPAC, happy, happy listening sa inyo. 11:44, time all over the Philippines. OPM pa rin sa GB99.1, your gabay.
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And our time is almost up. But thank you very much for joining DJ Benjamin sa aking programa, ang Brunch Date! Ka-vibes, thank you very much for tuning in to GV99.1. 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I'll see you on the next one. Oh, tomorrow, yeah. Thursday. Same time, 9 a.m. to 12 noon. 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Oh, Flo G and Hev Abby sa kanilang awiting Burgess. 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
0: Happy 42 years of us being together, mga kabibes. 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This is GV99.1, your good vibes. 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
1: 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For Isn't It Nice? 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
16: 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Thank you so much, Baka Vibes. 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This is
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0: 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Talking about in the club, how about sa Capita Sports Bar? It's bigger, it's better. Tapos back-to-back pa yung live bands. 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

9.1. Dahil talagang natuwa ako, ah, business owners, and they got to really watch the interview, no? And we hope we can invite them as well here. They got to watch the interview, they got to listen, they got to hear it on the radio as well. So maraming salamat sa inyo. Si Sir Felix Asuncion, yung kanila managing director, na kumpare ni DJ KG Boy. Baka gusto niya kay DJ KG Boy lang siya pa-interview. Hindi, para noon si Ma'am Vicky in-interview ko. Hanap siya na hanap kay DJ KG Boy. No, pero we're looking forward to having you. We hope to have you, no, all the business owners in Pampanga and Central Luzon, we hope to have you live here. We hope to have for that privilege to have you live here sa GB 99.1. Tulad ng ating mga BFFs na Delish Cheese Dough Pizza. 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Sabi ni Norberto, better late daw than never. Uy, salamat naman! At sana nagustuhan mo yung ating pa-lineup ng mga kanta at pa-questions for today. 4493, sabi niya, matik nga. 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

0: It's 3 p.m. This time check is brought to you by BioFlu. Two or more symptoms? Baka flu na yan. I-BioFlu na.
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3: 3 o'clock in the afternoon is the hour of great mercy. At this time, our Lord Jesus Christ died on a cross and redeemed the world. Let us pray. You died, Jesus, but the source of life flowed out for souls, and the ocean of mercy opened up for the whole world. O fountain of life, immeasurable divine mercy, cover the whole world and empty yourself out upon us. O blood and water, which flowed out from the heart of Jesus as a fountain of mercy for us, I trust in you. Holy God, Holy Mighty One, Holy Immortal One, have mercy on us and the whole world. Holy God, Holy Mighty One, Holy Immortal One, have mercy on us and the whole world. Holy God, Holy Mighty One, Holy Immortal One, have mercy on us and the whole world. Amen. Jesus, King of Mercy, we trust in you.
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3: 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For Isn't It Nice? 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

0: In the name of the Father, and of the Son, and of the Holy Spirit.
1: Amen.
0: The angel of the Lord declared unto Mary,
1: and she conceived by the power of the Holy Spirit.
0: Hail Mary, full of grace, the Lord is with you. Blessed are you among women, and blessed is the fruit of your womb, Jesus.
1: Holy Mary, Mother of God, pray for us sinners now and at the hour of our death. Amen.
0: Behold, the handmaid of the Lord.
1: Be it done unto me according to thy word.
0: Hail Mary, full of grace, the Lord is with you. Blessed are you among women, and blessed is the fruit of your womb, Jesus.
1: Holy Mary, Mother of God, pray for us sinners, now and at the hour of our death. Amen.
0: And the Word was made flesh
1: and dwelt among us.
0: Hail Mary, full of grace, the Lord is with you. Blessed are you among women, and blessed is the fruit of your womb, Jesus.
1: Holy Mary, Mother of God, pray for us sinners, now and at the hour of our death. Amen.
0: Pray for us, O Holy Mother of God,
1: that we may be made worthy of the promises of Christ.
0: Let us pray.
1: Pour forth, we beseech thee, O Lord, your grace into our hearts, that we to whom the incarnation of Christ, thy Son, was made known by the message of an angel, may by his passion and cross be brought to the glory of his resurrection, through the same Christ our Lord. Amen.
0: Glory be to the Father, and to the Son, and to the Holy Spirit.
1: As it was in the beginning, is now, and ever shall be, world without end. Amen.
0: Glory be to the Father, and to the Son, and to the Holy Spirit.

0: to the Holy Spirit, as it was in the beginning, is now, and ever shall be, world without end. Amen.
1: In the name of the Father, and of the Son, and of the Holy Spirit.
0: Amen.
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1: 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San Miguel Beer, taste this summer with San Miguel Beer.

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Herb was here before man. So that means if man come to violate the laws of who created herb, because herb is not an evolution. 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

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Your good vibes. Time check, it's already 9 or 8:19 on the clock sa buong Pilipinas, mga ka-vibes. And we're still here. My name is DJ Dada, and later on na tayo po'y magla-live on our official Facebook page, GV99.1. So, keep it locked, mga ka-vibes, at kung hindi pa kayo naka-like sa aming official Facebook page, please do like and share our live later on, mga ka-vibes. 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It's already 8:20 p.m. sa buong Pilipinas, and this time check is brought to you by Fursal Fate Iron. 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

0: 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Ladies and gentlemen, good morning. 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
0: 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Thank you so much, Baka Vibes. We owe all of this to you. 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
4: Get up, people of the new millennium. 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
4: Put the morning roundup. 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So how's that for a start? Only happening on your good vibe station, GV99.1.
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